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2: Schengen.
3: The Schengen area, in its current shape, covers the territories of 27 European countries, including 23 EU member states as well as Iceland, Liechtenstein, Norway and Switzerland. In the Schengen area, it is possible to travel freely from one country to another without being subjected to any border checks, regardless of what kind of border is crossed, land, sea, or air. One therefore has to pass through border controls only when crossing an external border between a Schengen member state and a third country, for instance between Poland and Ukraine. Several new members have joined the Schengen area recently. Croatia just joined the Schengen area on the 1st of January 2023. In addition, EU countries decided unanimously at the end of 2023 to give the green light for the removal of border controls with Bulgaria and Romania at the EU's internal air and maritime borders. This will take effect as of the 31st of March 2024. However, the decision on lifting controls at the land borders will be made at a later stage. This means that only 2 EU countries are not part of the Schengen area. These countries are Ireland and Cyprus. Cyprus is currently undergoing an evaluation process that assesses if the country fulfills all the required criteria to join the borderless zone. Meanwhile, although Ireland is not legally bound to join the Schengen area, it may request to do so at any time.
2: Libre circulation des personnes.
4: Schengen.
2: It's based on co-decision.
5: Problems at the border.
6: Und dann werden wir unsere Grenzen schließen.
5: Under what conditions could borders temporarily be reinstalled? Lot of anxiety about Schengen.
3: However, it is important to note that all EU citizens have the right to free movement, regardless of whether they are nationals of a country which has joined the Schengen area or not. Therefore, when crossing a border between an EU member state belonging to Schengen and an EU member state which is not part of Schengen, EU citizens will, in principle, be subjected only to a marginal border check with the aim of verifying their identity. As far as third country nationals are concerned, the Schengen states have harmonized conditions and procedures for obtaining short stay visas, which allow their holders to move freely within the Schengen area during a period of up to 3 months, per 6 month period. Not all third country nationals are required to apply for Schengen visas though. For example, American or Australian citizens are exempt from this.
2: Schengen.
3: Schengen does not mean an unconditional removal of all sorts of controls related to travel. In this respect, it is crucial to have in mind the difference between border checks and security checks. The latter are performed for security reasons, for instance, at the airport, and also apply to passengers who are travelling within the Schengen area. A passenger may also be required to show a document certifying their identity, to prove they are the lawful owner of their ticket. At the same time, it is worth mentioning here that, exceptionally, border controls may be temporarily reintroduced by a Schengen state if it has established a serious threat to its public policy or internal security. This option has been applied several times in practice. For example, when France reinstated border controls due to terrorist threats.
7: Schengen.
4: Schengen.
2: Schengen.
4: Schengen.
3: Thus, Schengen is not only about facilitating travel, but also about keeping the entire area secure. The Schengen Information System is a specially created database which allows the police, and other competent public authorities, to enter and verify information about, among other things, people who are missing or wanted. It's a platform for cooperation between law enforcement organs from different countries, contributing to maintaining a high level of security, especially in matters concerning the external borders of the Schengen area. Now, turning to history, the origins of the Schengen area date back to 1985, when five EU countries decided to abolish internal border controls. The initiative falls within the context of fostering European integration after the Second World War, and was aimed at building mutual trust by removing borders. The name of the area itself comes from the Commune of Schengen in Luxembourg, where the original agreement was signed by the founding signatory states. The Schengen Acquis is the overall set of what nowadays consists of the Schengen agreements and related provisions. It has been a key part of EU law for about 25 years now, after being incorporated into the framework of EU law by the Treaty of Amsterdam. Nowadays, almost 40 years after the Schengen Agreement was signed, more than 400 million people living within the Schengen area can travel freely. Schengen not only facilitates the movement of people, be it for business or recreational purposes, it also gives a boost to the European economy, improving our day-to-day quality of life. It therefore constitutes one of the greatest achievements of the European integration project.
8: Cuando se habla de la legislación de la Unión Europea, suele tratarse de términos grandilocuentes y de amplio calado, como la política agrícola común, el presupuesto de la Unión o el Pacto Verde Europeo. Pero, en realidad, la mayor parte de las normas afectan directamente a la vida cotidiana de la gente que vive en sus ciudades y regiones. Este es el principal objetivo del Comité Europeo de las Regiones, proteger los intereses de estas ciudades y regiones.

Yeah, sending this one out to my man Killer B. No doubt, indeed. Without